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0: Congratulations to Vanessa, who earlier this week won $4,200. 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
3: Welcome into another episode of Community Accents here on your favorite Raymar Communications radio station. I'm Choice Woodman and glad to be joined by Ren Day of Open Door. And we've had you in before, but it's been a little while. So, Ren, I'll let you reintroduce yourself to our audience. Maybe people have never heard of Open Door. So tell us a little bit about what it is.
4: Yeah. Yeah. So I get to be the chief development officer for Open Door. So I get the lucky job of just talking about what we do and trying to connect with people. But really, to just boil it down to one sentence, Open Door helps people in Lubbock move from crisis to community.
3: Okay.
4: You know, a lot of people don't really know what to do when they see people that are experiencing homelessness. And something that I love to talk to people about is how to engage and how to advocate. Because people that are experiencing homelessness are parents, their neighbors, veterans, workers or friends, and all of them still have stories that are being written.
3: Sure.
4: And so we create a space for safety, stability, and healing and belonging. How we do that is through housing. We have some housing programs.
3: Mm-hmm.
4: We offer case management in those housing programs. And then we also have a drop-in day center. We call it the Community Life Center. And there we have tons of resources, such as helping getting people IDs, a hot breakfast 5 days a week,
3: mm-hmm.
4: And access to showers, Wi-Fi, that type of thing.
3: So you do just a little bit of everything, it sounds like. And your church, too, right?
4: Yes, we are a church. That's actually how we started.
3: Mm-hmm.
4: And we still meet every Sunday. We also have a Bible study every week. You can find all that information on our website, and anyone is welcome to join. We also do, every Monday through Friday, we open the day with circling up and having a prayer time with our community.
3: So one of the things it seems like you guys do, and I know this because my kids volunteered in recent weeks out there, is you partner with other churches around the community and give volunteer opportunities for people of all ages, shapes, sizes. It's a great place to get involved in the community.
4: Yeah, I'm glad you brought that up because we absolutely love working with churches and we'd love to expand the churches that we work with. We have some great partners like Hillside, South Plains, mm-hmm. Monterey Church of Christ. And we not only love to offer volunteer opportunities and way to get engaged, but we can even do trainings and classes. We can help you do a donation drive. We can come and talk to the church community about, you know, poverty and how to understand it and how to engage with people that are walking through that season.
3: So people, if there's a pastor, just a member of a church out there and they want to get involved, they say, this would be a great opportunity for us or our home group or something like that. What's the best way to try to get involved with Open Door?
4: Yeah, so if you want to just learn more, you can always go to our website.
3: Mm-hmm.
4: It's opendoorlbk.org. You'll find my information on there, and then also my team member, Emma. Both of us engage with different churches. She actually plans all the volunteer events, so you can reach out to either one of us.
3: Yeah, great opportunities there. Obviously, there's volunteer where people can donate their time, but there's also a chance to donate monetarily, too.
4: Yes.
3: How can people get involved that way if they would like to?
4: Yeah, well, you can start again by going to the website, but I will share, just so you know what your impact
3: sure.
4: can make, a gift to Open Door really does provide practical resources,
3: mm-hmm.
4: housing, support services to people experiencing homelessness, sex trafficking, and poverty in Lubbock. To give an example, $25 a day helps provide that practical support, just $25 donation in general, and then $100 helps us connect someone to stability building services,
3: gotcha.
4: And then $500 helps us sustain that housing and care. And then there's also like $25 can cover a hygiene package. There's all sorts of things that you can see the practical impact that your gift is going to make. But in reality, every donation is helping us to open doors.
3: Yeah.
4: So had to get that in there.
3: That fits. That's perfect. Now, so yeah, this is such a good opportunity for people. And And a lot of people, when they donate their money or their time, resources, anything, they want to know that it's staying local. Mm-hmm. And this is 100% local, right?
4: Absolutely. It's local grown and remained here in Lubbock. And we invite you to come over and visit us mm-hmm. on 13th Street right off of Broadway. We're going to be, the backyard is going to be having the 4th of July parade. Mm-hmm. So we're right off that.
3: That's awesome.
4: And come by and say hello and spend some time with our community. Come to church and see the work firsthand.
3: So we're visiting with Ren Day of Open Door Lubbock. Ren, is there anything coming up, any upcoming events that y'all are involved in or putting on in the summertime?
4: Yes, we're really excited to be the Matador Soccer Club community partner for their final home game here in Lubbock.
3: Awesome.
4: It's Saturday, July 11th. And if you go to our socials or our website, you can find a code. The code is Open Door that you can put in when you buy tickets. And we're actually getting 50% of those proceeds.
3: That's awesome.
4: And then we'll also be there that night and they'll be talking about Open Door. We'll have a booth. It'll be lots of fun. Overall, the Matador Games are just a great family event. And then the following Saturday, July 18th, we are having our next block cleanup.
3: Okay.
4: And that is usually tons of volunteers come out and just help us take care of our block and our neighbors, pick up trash, clean things up. And we start pretty early in the morning, try to avoid the heat, but it's open to all ages, and you can find out more information on our website.
3: Yeah, that's awesome. Sounds so the block cleanup, what all do you do in a block cleanup there?
4: Well, you put on a cool yellow vest, okay. and then someone carries a trash bag, someone has the little hand picker, and we walk, you know, not just on Open Doors campus, but also taking care of our neighbor space, too.
3: Sure.
4: So we're picking up trash, we're getting rid of any, like, furniture that's been left outside, but really it's an opportunity also to engage with our community because they come out and help us too.
3: So people volunteer for all sorts of reasons. Sometimes it's just because you want to be the hands and feet, the mm-hmm. church. Sometimes it's because you want to, well, you need something for a court mandate. Sometimes it's for you know, you're a youth and you need to be able to get volunteer hours. I assume this is something that could check any of those boxes, right?
4: Definitely, yes. And if you go to our website, too, and you'll be connected with Emma, mm-hmm. We can set up custom volunteer opportunities. We have people stop by for community service almost on a daily basis in our community center. And then we have lots of students, whether it's high school, middle school, and even college, that come and do some of their hours with us. And we love that because we just get to share with them about homelessness and expose them and help them understand the issue. So it's not just getting your hours, it's also learning something and kind of getting exposed to the entire community of Lubbock.
3: Yeah, I know my teens that go to Hillside, they have been there in the last couple of weeks, and I know there's some like kind of a discomfort at first when you're volunteering, but then when you get into it and you really, they loved it. They love doing this, and it's a great opportunity. So I hope other people are able to do that and experience that. One more time, will you give the website for anybody trying to
4: yeah. It's opendoorlbk.org.
3: Opendoorlbk.org. And you can seek out Ren if you need to contact someone and have any more questions there. Well, Ren, appreciate your time.
4: Thank you.
3: That went by fast, and hope to see you again soon.
4: Awesome. Thanks.
3: That's Ren Day. I'm Choice Woodman. This has been Community Accents here on the Raymar Communications family of stations.

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0: This is a message from Team Luke Hope for Minds, supporting kids after brain injuries. Summer fun is in full swing, but before you hop on that golf cart, take a second to think, safety first. Thousands of kids are treated in emergency rooms each year for golf cart injuries, and 60% of them suffer a traumatic brain injury. Set the example. Don't let kids drive. Consider installing seatbelts. Make sure everyone is seated before taking off and slow down for turns. Every ride is a responsibility. Drive smart. Stay safe. Save lives.
1: 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You're heading to the airport, right?
2: 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Thanks for checking. I like the car. How long have you been a rideshare driver?
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